and the sticks. So we made a fire dead. Let it burn to a crisp. And that's a surefire flip. She's a boss, she's a bitch. I take that as a compliment.

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They nearly meet a leader one time. They didn't have enough thread.

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I got some wilderness skills beneath my belt. 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They nearly meet a leader one time. They didn't have enough thread to sew the patches on. She said, you know how you heard about

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And his eyes have all the seeming of a demon's that is dreaming, and the lamplight of him streaming throws a shadow on the floor. And my soul from out the chamber.

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2: 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We bring the uncertainty to you because we're the creatures of the night.

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That's what we need to survive. Therefore be always afraid, because we are the creatures of the night.

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We bring the uncertainty to you because we're the creatures of the night.

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Go back to the center of a music renaissance. With the resemblance of melodies and harmony. Beaming lost frequencies from history to a new destiny. Frequencies lost.